myself in it, cause I'm meant to be the man you were standing with. Not another tally line to justify your fear of abandonment. And I hate how I lived up to your worst fears. Makes it worse how it worked so well for 3 years. And it could all be for the best in the end, but for now it feels like losing my best friend. When you think of me, are you setting fire to every memory?